0: There's a very famous Italian song called Torna sul Riento. 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
1: 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Ladies and gentlemen, Surrender.

Children, please be quiet, quiet, quiet! Nice. We have special guests for you guys today. 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
2: 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Yeah. 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

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I'm sure you'll find someone better than me. 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

0: 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Darasen El Camicione singing Flamos Love, Italo Disco.
1: And then August ever and out, when I find myself sleeping your eyes.
0: Grazie, grazie Angelo.
1: Over and over again, the flame of love. I surrender to winter in your arms, in a web of lust for life. You touch me so deep, I cry out in the flame of love.

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1: In the sky I don't see, don't tell me what to do, I like in the dark.
0: Attacchi di manico.
1: Ready my mo, she's pretty young.
0: So